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Just when I think I'm free as a dove, all devil moon deep in your eyes blast me with love.

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0: We must continue protest activity. 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

0: Yo, 'cause I got something on my mind. 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And I'm trying to find
1: the perfect way.
0: Slowly taking sips
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0: 'Cause I got something on my mind. And it's burning my lips. And I'm trying to find